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5: He also called me again and then he asked me one question and then I was kneeling down even before I respond. Although you are sitting, he was extremely drunk. Then I was carrying the stick and then I got an opportunity to hit him back and hard. What's going to happen? This leader is a liar and is a drunkard. And I have a freedom of speech. I'm not stupid, as people they can claim. I'm not stupid. Are you speaking to a stupid person? And it's not the first time he's hitting a person. He hit the child there. What was the child done? Live on television. There's still pain here on my chest. Why, and mind you, I'm asthmatic. I can't afford a baggy.
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1: 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We discuss politics.
2: I'm talking to the country. I'm saying protect him at your own peril, because that's how it starts. 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
6: President, we know Guti in a soft spot for former President Zuma, and I believe certainly nabangani. But now there is a party of which is Umkhonto wesizwe party. 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
6: Oh, is it?
7: Oh yes, that was me.
8: Thixo wase George Gogo.
7: Hey. 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
0: 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We discuss politics.
2: I'm talking to the country. 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

0: a bit painful. So they don't necessarily want to change. It tells you that the high level of debt, actually, even the people are unable to actually invest for the future.
1: Mm.
0: And then the last thing is that over time, this creates a cycle where people who work longer remain financially vulnerable and become increasingly dependent on debt. And this happens for underbanking all the way until retirement. People are like, if you tell us, who actually become debt free before they get to retirement. Very few of them. Because by the age of 50, people are still paying off on their debt. Still paying off on my student loans. They're still paying off the loans. So the debt plays a huge role in people in this country actually not being able to lose financial freedom.
1: Mhlambi ke sasivala nje kuloko kuncane ke engikutholayo ngingabhajekta kanjani nje kulo small financial engikutholayo nje sasivala babuthelezi.
0: Okay. So first step is quantity. We need to start with the electronics. So in this case, we need to be clear about understanding where your money is going every month. And if you're not clear of that, so then it becomes difficult for you to know what you're paying for. The second part is then start small but consistently. A lot of people, and I've mentioned earlier on, they think that you need to have a huge sum of money for you to actually invest. But in reality, you just need to start small and make sure that you are being consistent. The practical approach is that you need to reduce unnecessary short-term debt and you need to start automating small savings immediately after payday. So I usually call them that every after payday I pay myself. And pay myself means that the moment my salary hits my bank account, if it's definitely that my salary goes to one saving. And that's not money for fun. For me, it's just the money I'm paying myself, so I'm saving inside. But you need to be consistent around saving, because if you start big, it becomes a huge commitment. But while you start more, you can build the momentum around the consistency. And then people should also just focus on distinguishing between status spending and deficit spending. South Africans sometimes place pressure on themselves to maintain appearance even at the expense of long-term stability. And I think that's one of the problems that we need to face. And then lastly, most importantly, financial security is not built overnight. It is important to know that you're going to achieve it overnight, and it is built through consistency, discipline, and making better decisions if it takes over a period of time. The goal is not to fix it. The goal is focus in creating financial over time.
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4: So as a concerned citizen, we have tried several times to reach out to our ward councillor, Mr. Bengu, of which is on the other attempt. We submitted a memorandum to him. We read the memorandum to him, and then he signed. He was given 7 days from the community to give us a response in all regards to every problem that we were facing, but he failed to do so. However, we then made a follow-up where we emailed him

0: to ask on the response. On the email, again, he was given 7 days as well. He also failed to do that. And then that was then followed with the match, but he failed to come and communicate with us or have a conversation with us on what is happening.
1: Kulindeleke kuba ivele kwinkundla kamantyi yesixeko saseRhawutini indoda ephondo lomntlantshona ezichaza njengedizela amapolisa inkcukacha ezingezenzo zolwaphulomthetho. 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
2: Case emanates from the alleged staging of an attempted assassination on the suspect's life in Fort Lawrence. Preliminary investigations have revealed that the firearm used in the commission of the crime has also been linked to other serious and violent crimes, including cases of murder and attempted murder.
1: Kwetha likaMogotsi uMogotsi Rhasha uthi bakulungele ukubonisa inkundla ukuba uMogotsi akanatyala.
3: Our client has maintained his innocence in relation to those particular allegations, and based on whatever evidence that they've submitted or rather it's submitted against him, that evidence, we will look at it, we'll take instructions from our client, that evidence will be tested in court, and we'll ensure that our client's version is properly put before the court of law.
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3: 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We discuss politics.
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4: 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Members of society are urged to be vigilant against false information circulated in social media platforms aimed at destabilizing and discrediting law enforcement in the country.
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1: So as a concerned citizen, we have tried several times to reach out to our ward councillor, Mr. Bengu, of which is on the other attempt, we submitted a memorandum to him. We read the memorandum to him and then he signed. He was given 7 days from the community to give us a response in all regards to every problem that we were facing. But he failed to do so. However, we then made a follow-up where we emailed him to ask on the response. On the email, again, he was given 7 days as well. He also failed to do that. And then that was then followed with the march, but he failed to come and... communicate with us or have a conversation with us on what is happening.
0: Masuso ngeke ngokumphulaphula uvimba wangenzeni nje ukanti phambi koko nali nqaka besithe liphale phambili kwezindaba i-IDEC ibongozuluntu ukuba luphephe ukusasaza iindaba ezingamampunge ziphelile 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
2: 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FM. FM. FM. FM. FM. FM. FM. FM. FM. FM. FM. FM. FM. FM. FM. FM. FM. FM. FM. FM. FM. FM. FM. FM. FM. FM. FM. FM. FM. FM. FM. FM. FM. FM. FM. FM. FM. FM. FM. FM. FM. FM. FM. FM. FM. FM. 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FM. FM. 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FM. FM. FM. FM. FM. FM. FM. FM. FM. FM. FM. FM. FM. FM. FM. FM. FM. FM. FM. FM. FM. FM. FM. FM. FM. FM. FM. FM. FM. FM. FM. FM. FM. FM. FM. FM. FM. 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
0: 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Zero Zero Zero Zero Zero Zero Zero Zero Zero Zero Zero Zero Zero Zero Zero Zero Zero Zero Zero Zero Zero Zero Zero Zero Zero Zero Zero Zero Zero Zero Zero Zero Zero Zero Zero Zero Zero Zero Zero Zero 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
3: 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Members of society are urged to be vigilant against false information circulated in social media platforms aimed at destabilizing and discrediting law enforcement in the country.
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4: March and March leader was mistaken when she said that none of African countries assisted us during apartheid. 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
3: We do have a plan and we're now executing our plan, and how the elections will pan out, I must say that the ANC is confident. First of all, we are confident of defending municipalities that we are governing. Secondly, we are also confident in winning municipalities where we are co-governing with other political parties. But thirdly, we are also confident in advancing to capture municipalities that we totally lost.
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4: 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Members of society are urged to be vigilant against false information circulated in social media platforms aimed at destabilizing and discrediting law enforcement in the country.
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1: 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First of all, we are confident of defending municipalities that we are governing. Secondly, we are also confident in winning municipalities where we are co-governing with other political parties. But thirdly, we are also confident in advancing to capture municipalities that we totally lost.
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1: 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FM. FM. FM. FM. FM. FM. FM. FM. FM. FM. FM. FM. FM. FM. FM. FM. FM. FM. FM. FM. FM. FM. FM. FM. FM. FM. FM. FM. FM. FM. FM. FM. FM. FM. FM. FM. FM. FM. FM. FM. FM. FM. FM. FM. FM. FM. FM. FM. FM. FM. FM. FM. FM. FM. FM. FM. FM. FM. FM. FM. FM. FM. FM. FM. FM. FM. FM. FM. FM. FM. FM. FM. FM. FM. FM. FM. F

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1: Let's take this opportunity as the SAPS firstly to warn members of the public against opening false cases and providing misleading information to the police. Such actions can result in the police opening perjury charges against you, defeating the ends of justice as well. And really such cases delay justice for real victims of crime. It's a waste of resources to investigate a false case. You will recall that this particular incident happened on the 3rd of November, just after 11, when we were told that Mr. Brown Mokgotsi, his vehicle was shot at multiple times while he was inside. You'll recall that on the 4th of November, we were at the Fort Lawrence Police Station together with our ballistics experts, our detectives on the ground. And on that particular day, you'll recall that he had promised that he would come forward to give a statement, to provide a statement to the police on his version of events. So it did take us quite a long time to obtain that particular statement, but then on further investigation, when we compared his version of events and our evidence, we found that they were contradicting each other, and we then finalized the investigation and handed over the docket to the DPP for a decision. And indeed, the DPP then agreed with the police that Mr. Brown has a case to answer to. So the false reporting is what has brought us to court today. He's currently facing
0: Brigadier Atlanta Mathelo isikhulumisa amaphoyisa ke kuzwelonke la so ke nje abaxwayisa ke wona ke umphakathi kanti ke nakuyona ke la inkantolo right uvela nje ke nake la uboshwa nje uMokgotsi 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

0: down before me.
1: Okay, yona ke la inkantolo le. Yes.
0: For trial today. Unfortunately, on account of the application on behalf of accused number 3, Mr. Skhosana, who is applying for the adjournment of this matter, we are unable to proceed with this trial. Mr. Dlamini, counsel for Mr. Skhosana, cited 3 reasons why he is unable to proceed with this trial. Firstly, he indicated that he has to rearrange his diary in order to accommodate this matter. Secondly, he has indicated that he is yet to get the contents of the docket in order to prepare for trial. And thirdly, he wants to solicit the services of counsel to represent Mr. Skhosana in these proceedings. Unfortunately, he could not secure the services of counsel before today. And for those reasons, he is applying for the adjournment of the matter. State Gwega, who appears on behalf of the state, has tabulated a long road which this matter has had to go through up until now. And painfully so, he has indicated that the state has lost about 4 witnesses already in this matter due to the delays at the instance of the accused persons who started to engage in those delays immediately after they were admitted to bail. Even with that history which he has tabulated, he is not opposed to the adjournment, subject to Mr. Dlamini coming back to this court to confirm either his availability to proceed with this matter on the last session of this year, which begins on the 9th of November 2026 and terminates on the 11th of December 2026. The state is dominus litis. There is nothing which this court can do when the parties have established a consensus with regard to the adjournment of the matter. We will have to adjourn this matter because it will still be subject to be case managed by this court, as on the 3rd of June 2026 it will come back to this court for this court to make the relevant determinations at that stage with regard to the further conduct of this matter. But what we want to emphasize sitting as this court is that as much as you as accused persons have a right to legal representation as enshrined in Section 35 of the Constitution, once it becomes apparent to us as the court that that right is being abused

they would be entitled at that stage to intervene. There are a number of avenues which are available to this court in order to try to cap any such delay which may be occasioned at your instance. And one of those avenues is Section 342A of the Criminal Procedure Act, where we would investigate whether there is any delay in the commencement of this matter. If we find that there is, we are entitled to issue the orders which are contemplated in that section. I am giving you this as a warning, so that when we come back on the 30th or even on the 9th of November 2026, we are not confronted with the same challenges where you would be telling us that you have now fired Mr. Dlamini, you want somebody else. You must remember, you are disadvantaging everybody in this matter when you keep changing legal representatives. Judges must be found to sit and adjudicate on this matter. When the judges are allocated, we are told you have fired attorneys. We are told that there are witnesses here who are in the witness protection program. That is exacting on the taxpayers, because it's them who have to foot that bill. And yet everybody stands ready to proceed with this matter, and you come with an excuse after excuse. There will come a time

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6: 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In fact, misdirected itself to a point where His Excellency President Zuma actually has a case now for apprehension bias that going forward, Judge Chili has basically disqualified himself as a fair person, and therefore as a foundation we don't expect him to rule in a manner that is just
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8: Public nuisance and noise control. Land invasion nabokonko kamsana. 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Enforcement of zoning schemes and gating regulations. 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
3: 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In fact, misdirected itself to a point where His Excellency President Zuma actually has a case now for apprehension bias that going forward, Judge Chili has basically disqualified himself as a fair person, and therefore as a foundation, we don't expect him to rule in a manner that is just.
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4: Okay, so uKwanda Summers teenager.
0: Yes.
4: Ngina 18 years old and originally ngiwaseNkandla, but I currently reside in Pietermaritzburg.
0: Okay.
4: Ngumuntu nje or a teenager who's very ambitious.
0: Yes.
4: A go-getter. Ngoba la engkhona nje I had to go through a lot of things, had to sacrifice a lot of things. I'm also an entrepreneur, started getting into businesses when I was 14 years old.
0: Yeah.
4: Got my first apartment, moved out of home.

0: at 14 years old. So from there, I had an interest. I grew like an interest in politics because of the interest of because of seeing basically the struggles that we are facing as black people. Langaphandle. So ngagcina sengi establish iTeens and Learners Command of South Africa last year in July.
1: Oh yeah. Mana sengenza ukuthi nemessage very clear ke lakonde ngayini lapho. 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
0: Kubaluleke kakhulu ukuba umuntu omusha oyigogetha because there are so many challenges that we face esivimba ukuthi sibe wona ama go-getter. That is why there's so much so many young people who are out there abagcina sebe amapara bahleli be homeless, they're into drugs. It's easy for them to get into drugs. Yes, it's all part of the system ukuthi vele bagcina bengena kwidakumaze, but kuba nzima uma uyigogetter wazi ukuthi wena here's what you want in life and na ama obstacles that you will go through and you face them straight. Fiya khona futhi uvimbeka uthola indlela ngagcina sengiqamba ngoputshuka by the way ngoba ngiyaputshuka in between ngize ngithole lokho engikufunayo.
1: Oh yeah.
0: Yeah.
1: Do you think teenagers, youth bangawenza umehluko ekuguquleni ama challenges ababhekene nawo bona themselves?
0: Of course, I think bengawazi kwaguqula because ibona ababhekene nawo. We always expect ukuthi kuba abantu abadala who fix our issues. That is why we have so many politicians that we always praise, that we always put phambili instead of putting ourselves phambili and actually believe that we have the capability and the capacity to fight for ourselves. Ngoba vele ma challenges always face esiwafaceayo, ma challenges abekele ukuthi vele ashaye future. So as young people we have to fight for our own future and overcome these challenges that we're facing.
1: Sengiyangijonja njengoba uphinde walunguza nala kuzona lezi ke zeze politics. Ucabanga ukuthi benza enough iyouth ngoba igcina ihlaba icall lethi sifuna iyouth kwi leadership, sifuna ukubona iyouth igcwele iParliament. Do you think bona qubo lwabo bayawenza justice?
0: Okay.
1: Different political parties.
0: When it comes to that, honestly, I feel like it's advertised by political parties and politicians ukuthi oh young people should come closer. Kube into nje abagcina ngokisho but it's not implemented. Kodwa on our side as young people ukuthi phela thina yini singangeni ke siputshwe ngenkani singene lawo maparlamente. The system that we are in currently in South Africa that was built for us by the colonizers, the apartheid, the results of apartheid, the education system in our schools, it has controlled to the extent that we do not like politics. If you actually do your research, even ngoba sasiya kuma local government elections nje ukuthi obani abaregistered to vote, mancane kakhulu ama percentage of abantu abasha who are ready to vote and register to vote. It's because we have no interest in politics and it was the system that created that. So njengoba sikhona thina ke as the Teens and Learners Command siyakwazi ukuthi si praise lento le si preach basically to young people ukuthi no ngenani ngala qwalani ngala, this is our future. Silokusilela abantu abadala, they have got their chance. Asingeneni manje nathi siyilwele, we have the capacity to do that.
1: 15 minutes after 2. 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
0: Okay, so the Teens and Learners Command of South Africa it exists to organize, empower and develop ama teenagers kanye nabafundi within schools, primary and high schools across South Africa. So we are a school based organization. 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So when in the foundation level

0: kulula ukuthi ungene emqondweni uzama ukudecolonize, if I can put it like that. Ufundise umuntu omusha ukuthi so what we are being taught here in the education system that is being used, it's actually wrong, because siyaphuma la siqeda isikole singathola umsebenzi. 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And we were actually like iyaqala ukusebenza iThinza Learners Command last year in July. And I was in matric at the time. In my matric has been homeschool-like, so izinto bengizibona literally live ukuthi oh, so here's what's happening. And nayo nendlela esifuna ngayo ukuba singi homeschooler nje ihlukile ngalapha kuma public schools. Why is there a difference between Hilton College and asibe munye high school, into enjalo nje?
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0: 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So it was the frustration ukuthi how abazali bethu and any uhulumeni currently, yini you're literally banishing our own future. So it was just the frustration, honestly. I got any encouragement. It was the frustration ukuthi yazini asivelani nyeke sizoyilwela thina sesifikile and we have the capacity, so kwazi osisa kume siyilwele.
1: Asitshele ingane sixoxele ngama programs ke lawo niwenzayo njengoba uthi ni based ezikoleni.
0: Yes,
1: nenzani kuphi?
0: Okay, so when it comes to our programs, we build disciplined and conscious like young leaders in schools, such as kunama roles in schools, ama RCL or deputy head girl or deputy head boy or head girl or head boy. So we try to actually like build political consciousness school ama leaders, because ekoleni bagcina ukuthi nje ama RCL bethulisa izingane emaklasini. That's not all you should be doing.
1: Yeah,
0: 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It's just that.
1: Yeah,
0: it's very important ukuthi lezi zinto ziqale zifundise khona esikoleni. So we also like have ama program of RCL conferences la esuke sicijisa ama RCL. So nakho ku political education, nayi history yethu yangampela, the apartheid that we really face engafundisa esikoleni. 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
1: Skati 22 minutes after 2. 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
2: John Steenhuisen was the chief whip and he was quite outstanding at it. The job then was to, you know, principally hold the government to account, the party in government to account, and so it was a relatively easy task to fight that battle. Being in a government of national unity, obviously the role has changed quite considerably, and you have to find ways to cooperate where it's possible to move South Africa forward, because that's the whole rationale behind the government of national unity. So move South Africa forward in every possible fashion, but without giving up your principles and without, retaining your own identity as a political party.
3: Msakazo ke wakho yezwe loMzansi uhlele sikeqa amagola drive show siyakubingelela ngaso ke lesi sikhathi emsakazweni ke wakho yezwe loMzansi singena ke nawo ke lapha umsindo kakhulukazi wakhe ke 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
2: So even in this impeachment hearing we of course respect the decisions of the Constitutional Court and will give effect to it in every possible way. We will participate in the impeachment hearing with the idea of fairness and determining the facts, and we will not protect any wrongdoing. So given those guiding principles, it's not difficult. The outcome will certainly have implications not only for this president but for every president that will follow, and we will be guided by those principles: constitutionality, fairness, the facts and the rule of law.
3: Sakazo ke wakho yezo hlelo sikeqa amagola impela ke sikabene ke soqala salo ke nje uhlelo yena ke lapha ya uSotswebu ke umusha wakhe inhlangano ke lapha ya iqembu le Democratic Alliance kwezinye ke 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
1: experience they just can't be in absence of a prosecutor. The prosecutor would never not pitch for a case, and if the prosecutor was completely unable to be there for some good reason, a colleague would immediately fill their shoes because the state is not in the same position as the defense, where you have one lawyer who studied the case and is the only person who can do it. Prosecutors alternate with each other, you know, quite often, even in specialist matters. Even if somebody only arrived to request a postponement, but that there was no prosecutor there to deal with the case is unacceptable and inexplicable.
2: And lastly,
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4: So we celebrate their courage, their commitment, their determination, and their passion to ensure that women are free, women are equal, women are emancipated, women are free from gender violence.

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3: There are no party agents for the IT system. There are no party agents of the capturing. There are no party agents. The party agents end where you voted. As to what happens until the results are shown on this big screen, there's no monitoring. It's not allowed. Sure. So as an old man at 45 years, who's not that clued up with the IT, I might not be amenable to electronic voting. But the youth must not oppose that. The youth have to come with innovative method on how we're going to monitor it. Because we're already doing it in the universities, prof. People are voting electronically, and the students are able to monitor the votes. But the IEC doesn't allow us not to monitor, not even the votes, the capturing. There's no black person who had a capacity to design an IT, or would they have allowed a black person to design an IT for IEC in 1994? They were not going to allow that. It's probably designed by the Jews. That is a high possibility. Then they say the votes have gone to the auditing. We don't know who appointed the auditing firms. We don't know who owns the auditing firms that audit the votes. In these votes of South Africa, Repelakala Morena, Kero Tabana Pele. So what we need to do now, we need to invest heavily with that experience of the deputy president of the EFF, who was able to produce a proof and the results were changed. It tells us that we need to invest heavily on monitors. The election party agents, so that when we fight it, we don't fight it the way President Zuma fights it. We just say, okay, this comrade say this is what happened, but we don't have material evidence. And once I join that to say the elections are stolen and I can't produce anything, JJ, it means I'm playing with the lives of young people, ordinary young people who are going to go to the streets and fight and say elections are stolen because Malema says elections are stolen, and they get shot and they get killed. And history says to me, which proof did you have? I'm unable to produce proof because I do not have monitor.
2: Ezinye ke izindaba ke lezi impela ke khona Julisile Malema ngizophinde ngikubingeze nawo kumsindo ke lati ke khona impela uIEC wamncisha ke ithuba lokuthi abomongameli wezwe ke laseNingizimu Afrika ngenxa ukuthi ke wasopha ke amavoti EFF nenhlangano ke ka-ANC. 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
3: 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And then he said, no, these are not the results. 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
1: 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Downloada i-app Izwi 98FM. 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
2: Similapa on the shoulders of more than 20,000 women, strong women who were feisty women in 1956, and indeed that.

0: woman has been given to us as women of today.
1: So we celebrate their courage, their commitment, their determination, and their passion to ensure that women are free, women are equal, women are emancipated, women are free from gender violence. We also celebrate all the women through their generations, including the present generation.
2: SA Drive, kuyizwi lomzansi.
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2: This statement serves to confirm that Mr. Sipho E.S. Mbatha, who served as a councillor in the King Cetshwayo District Municipality, has been expelled from the Inkatha Freedom Party in terms of Section 11.10 of the IFP Constitution. Over a period of time, the National Council received various allegations against Mr. Mbatha, including but not limited to the extortion of money from individuals whilst purporting to act in the name of the party. At a special sitting of the National Council held on Monday 4 May 2026, it was unanimously resolved that Mr. Mbatha be expelled from the party and consequently removed as an IFP PR councillor in the King Cetshwayo District Municipality. Members of the public are hereby warned against the alleged scam and extortion activities associated with Mr. Mbatha. Any such activities, whether past or present, were not and are not sanctioned by the party.
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2: 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In 1956, and indeed, that baton has been given to us as women of today.
3: So we celebrate their courage, their commitment, their determination, and their passion to ensure that women are free, women are equal, women are emancipated, women are free from gender violence. We also celebrate all the women through the generations, including the present generation.
0: SA Drive, kuyizwi lomzansi,

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2: enough evidence now that he was inappropriately involved in operational police decisions, and we know all of those stories from inappropriately or incorrectly shutting down the police the political killings task team and more, that he should have gone by now. And in effect, we're in this weird kind of netherworld, middle earth, where we have a new minister who is for all intents and purposes the minister. The other minister is not coming back, but he also hasn't been fired.
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1: Let's see what will happen in the second match. I think most important thing is that we understand that we can, because we know that we can compete in this level with the best teams on the season and make a wonderful game. I think we made a wonderful game. Obviously that you all know and I also know that we could have scored for several times a second goal that obviously would give a more comfortable result. But it's clear that we will have to play for a victory in terms of scoring the goal over there.
0: Lomdlalo ke sibili wayo ke iSundowns neFAR Rabat uzodlala mhla 24 kulona noma ke kuzobe ke kuyisonto ngalo ke isonto elizayo kanti ke sekuvele indaba ezithi iqembu leseKhukhune United 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
2: We've got a good fielding coach working with them now to make sure that we're ready. This is one thing that surprises me about the women's game. You got these old players that are moving like young players. Marizan, Shibnam. You must just see how they move on the field. It's actually quite crazy. So that's positive in terms of knowing that what they're going to give you in the field. So for me, as much as it might look like fielding has been a concern, leading up to the World Cup, but it's something that we're going to actually put priority on and make sure that, you know, we don't slip up at the World Cup.
0: Okwa manje indaba zezemidlalo angibekela ngithembisa ukuthi emva kwa 5 nizobuya futhi nezinye.
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1: 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We discuss politics.
5: I'm talking to the country. 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
1: system manager to give opening remarks. Thank you.
2: Good afternoon to the members of the media and those who are joining this press briefing, media briefing through live streaming, the members of the public, our city stakeholders. I greet you all this afternoon. Just at a time when we thought we have won the war on sewer leak and the pollution of our beaches, we were hit by the unexpected event of the failure of Mahatma Gandhi pump station, and we felt that it is important to advise the members of the public as to what has happened there and what is it that we are doing to mitigate the situation and what is it that we are going to do going forward to prevent the recurrence. I think it is important to highlight at this stage that the success of our program to deal with sewer leaks and beach and environmental pollution in general is widely recognized. And that is seen through a number of beaches that were kept open in comparison to what happened in the financial year 22-23. So we thought we were winning the war, as I'm saying. However, this really gives a very dim picture, and it is important to communicate that we are worried about that. That is why our team is working throughout days and nights to ensure that we ameliorate the situation, we prevent the exposure of our residents to health hazards. So, because it is a technical project, I'm going to request the Executive Director of Technical Services, which is inclusive of water and sanitation, to come and take us through. Then we will engage further when the members of the media raise specific questions.
0: Zinyeke zazinto ke lezi etheke zahlaluka kuyena ke lapho umphathi dolobha yena kumnumzana nge uMusa Mpele ekhuluma kuye nabo kwabezindaba kakhulukazi lona lodaba ke lolo lwengqalazinda ethuse ke 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
3: Provide an update on the ongoing sewer overflow incident affecting Margaret Mncadi Avenue following technical failures at the Mahatma Gandhi pump station. So firstly, on behalf of Fethiwin Municipality, I wish to sincerely apologize to our residents, to our stakeholders, to businesses, commuters and visitors for the inconvenience and distress caused by the sewer overflows at Margaret Mncadi Avenue. We fully appreciate the impact this situation is having on public movement, surrounding businesses, environmental conditions, and the daily lives of our communities. The pump station experienced technical failures affecting critical electrical and mechanical components required for normal pumping operations. So these failures started around the 4th of this month, on the 4th of May. These failures are attributed to excessive rags and foreign objects damaging the screens and clogging the pumps. So since the incident began, our sanitation teams, together with specialist technicians and engineers, have been working around the clock to stabilize operations at the pump station and restore full pumping capacity as needed, and they've done so as speedily and as safely as possible. So during repair and recommissioning processes, additional technical complications were identified, because when you are restoring a pump station of the magnitude of ours, sometimes you other things surface that you have not picked up before. This, I must add that this pump station is a very large one. We are not aware of anyone bigger than this one in Africa, so it's one of the biggest in Africa. So the municipality immediately attended to the matter as an emergency and mobilized all

0: available technical resources to address the situation. The station was already operating under constrained conditions with two of its four design pumps available and operational at the time. So one of the pumps was under an ongoing mechanical and electrical emergency repairs contract and had not yet been fully commissioned. So we were running it under capacity. We did not have two pumps that you need to have at that particular pump station at any one time. So by design, one pump alone is insufficient to effectively manage incoming sewer flows at this critical facility. So in response, the municipality speedily sourced another replacement pump, which was installed on the 10th of May. So with this briefly improved pumping operations, while this briefly improved pumping operations, an additional failure occurred almost immediately thereafter. So faced with these repeated failures, the municipality took the extraordinary decision on the 11th of May to accelerate the commissioning of Pump 1, despite the project still being under execution. So while this approach carries technical risks, the decision was taken in the interest of restoring at least two operational pumps to the station and reducing the impact on the public. So repair work is currently underway on affected infrastructure, while additional equipment and specialized components have been sourced to strengthen reliability and improve operational stability at the station. I think what is key for this pump station is to make sure that you have what we call redundancy. So we've gone an extraordinary length to make sure that going forward you have this redundancy. Normally it has four pumps. You need two pumps at any one time to work, and then you'll have two pumps as just standby, additional capacity to give with this redundancy. Right now we are going to have six pumps available. That is just to make sure that going forward, as the city manager has indicated, we prevent the possibility of another failure or we minimize the impact.
1: Zinyeke zezinto ke lezi seke zahlala kwakhona ke la eThekwini. 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
3: that the operator of the public transport buses had instituted some changes with the orders as a result of changes in costs of the fuel, so that disturbed a little bit in terms of the supply. I can confirm it is not related to the global shortage as a result of the geopolitics and conflict in the Middle East. So there is no scare that we have run out of fuel as a result of that incident. But also it is not as a result of the shortage on the city's side. The public transport operator buys directly from the service providers, so it was just the change in that particular process. But it's not a scare at this point in time.
1: Zinyeke zezinto ke lezi impela kuyetheke zahlalo ke emsakazweni ke wakho yezu lomzansi umlaleli wenza kona ke nje ufana engene ashiya kona uPaula nje kwakhe lapha ku 0604807164 semsakazweni sabona.
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3: This statement serves to confirm that Mr. Sipho ES Mbatha, who served as a councillor in the King Cetshwayo District Municipality, has been expelled from the Inkatha Freedom Party in terms of Section 11.10 of the IFP Constitution. Over a period of time, the National Council received various allegations against Mr. Mbatha, including but not limited to the extortion of money from individuals whilst purporting to act in the name of the party. At a special sitting of the National Council held on Monday 4 May 2026, it was unanimously resolved that Mr. Mbatha be expelled from the party and consequently removed as an IFP PR councillor in the King Cetshwayo District Municipality. Members of the public are hereby warned against the alleged scam and extortion activities associated with Mr. Mbatha. Any such activities, whether past or present, were not and are not sanctioned by the party.
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0: decided maybe the last game, and we are in. 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
1: Zobake lulu tabakanyini zinyozo yuchola se ikwelengo 5:30.
2: Ezelija. 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
4: The All Blacks prepare to do the haka.
2: Ezelija. 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Ezelija.
3: That's a great chance.
4: The All Blacks.
2: Traffic update. 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
8: Really, that's a debate. Do we borrow more? What are the implications of that? Do we continue cutting expenditure? What are the implications of that? Do we raise tax? What are the implications of that?
9: Increase the corporate tax and introduce the wealth tax. That's how you're going to generate more money. Leave the poor alone.
10: In South Africa's politics, but this is the new politics, the new normal of the government of national unity.
11: Ubuholi bungayixazululi inkinga, ubuholi buba yinkinga.
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3: well firstly I must put it very clearly that the PSA

0: The Public Finance Management Act is very clear that no political official, or can I say office bearer, that includes ministers, are permitted to intervene or to be part of any tender process until everything has been completed and the tenders has been allocated. People must understand that very clearly. That is to prevent corruption. But you ask me what I did as minister, and you're quite right, although when it referring to the Busasa scandal, and it is a scandal, it's not necessarily on perishable and non-perishable goods, it's line items, and I don't want to go into that.
1: Yes.
0: But what I did is that, and it started with the bread prices. Now, on the 9th of May, I then started ask, and I want a full report on the bread price. And to make a long story short, we paid a consumer price of 24.50 for a loaf of bread.
1: Yes.
0: I then said, but it's totally unacceptable. We must get the best price to the benefit of correctional services and the taxpayers of South Africa. And that's why we also have our own bakeries, and we're expanding those bakeries to save money. The previous financial year on bakeries alone, we are going to have another 7 by the end of 28. We already saved the taxpayer 77 million rand. Coming back to the portfolio committee.
1: Yes.
0: Firstly, a correction. And it was made in the portfolio committee.
1: Mm-hmm.
0: The national commissioner, who is the accounting officer, corrected the figure, for instance, on the oil. It referred to, as you said, up to 769 rand. And it said there on the document 1 liter. It's not 1 liter. That was an administrative error. It was for 25 liters. Now, if you take 25 liters, it brings it down to 30 rand.
1: Right.
0: So that was said in the committee. And it is a pity that that specific example is now being used to say the inflated price and everything.
1: So
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0: 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And I also said, and I'm on record, and I also said that in the committee, if there was any wrongdoing, if there was any corruption or anything like that, surely I will act as a minister. I will ask, for instance, the SIU, everyone to investigate that.
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1: Ordered and
0: Lungile ke sibheka ona kumsindo ke laphaya wakhe kumnumzana ke ufone Nevard.
2: The meeting and with all some of the procurement managers and everyone. So I immediately acted and I referred to the Brett tender and I said it must be done with all the tenders and report back. Now also in the portfolio committee it was said that you're talking about 4,600 contracts here. So it is an ongoing process, but as you said, it's a 5-year contract. And let me, for instance, take the example of Eskom, where 20,000 rand was paid for a broom. It's not just a matter of say, okay, now you send someone to jail or whatever the case may be. It's a contract. And if the department has committed to a contract, they must fulfill that contract.
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9: Decided maybe the last game and we are in, so I'm really confident and my players have to be confident as well, and I want to be clear, not the title, because a lot of people were celebrating before they get out the champagne before the end. We are clear. For us it was 3 points. The target was to take 3 points in front of our fans. It didn't happen, but if you remember what I've been saying since the beginning of the season in the middle, that the title will be decided maybe the last game, and we are in, so I'm really confident and my players have to be confident as well.
8: Ndiqambe uMamelodi Sundowns likwazile kunqoba ngegoli lodwe umdlalo womlenze wokuqala wamanqamu e-Champions League osukwini lazo lobeguqisa iFarabat. 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
10: Let's see what will happen in the second match. I think most important thing is that we understand that we can, because we know that we can compete in this level with the best teams on the season and make a wonderful game. I think we made a wonderful game. Obviously that you all know, and I also know, that we could have scored for several times a second goal that obviously would give a more comfortable result.

0: it's clear that we will have to play for a victory in terms of scoring a goal over there.
1: And umdlalo umlenzo sibili ipha noma ke iSundowns izodlala ngomhla ka 24 ekuzobeke kuyisonto elizayo ngaloke isonto masibeke kwethinta ke cricket umqeqeshi weqembu lama Proteas kubona kabesifazana 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
2: We've got a good fielding coach working with them now to make sure that we're ready. This is one thing that surprises me about the women's game. You got these old players that are moving like young players. Marizan, Shibnam. You must just see how they move on the field. It's actually quite crazy. So that's positive in terms of knowing that what they're going to give you in the field. So for me, as much as it might look like fielding has been a concern, leading up to the World Cup, but it's something that we're going to actually put priority on and make sure that, you know, we don't slip up at the World Cup.
1: Okwamanje indaba zezemidlalo angiyibekelanga ukuthembisa ukuthi kuzothi ngo-half past 7 abekhona uAndile Wandizo wakwaMthembu nezinye indaba zezemidlalo bese kuseni kwimbizo breakfast show abekhona uNtombi Ngombeli unezinye futhi indaba zezemidlalo.
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1: and with all some of the procurement managers and everyone so I immediately acted and I referred to the BRET tender and I said it must be done with all the tenders and report back. Now, also in the portfolio committee, it was said that you're talking about 4,600 contracts here. So it is an ongoing process, but as you said, it's a five-year contract. And let me, for instance, take the example of Eskom, where 20,000 rand was paid for a broom. It's not just a matter of saying, okay, now you send someone to jail or whatever the case may be. It's a contract. And if the department has committed to a contract, they must fulfill that contract.
2: But hang on a moment.
0: Inyeke zasinto ke lezi impela ke Honovar uthi ke kusala ikuswe kuyona ke contract labesuke benayo so ke kufanele baqhubenge naleyo contract ngisho ukuthi umshanele ubiza 20,000 noma sebayitholile 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
1: presented in June as you said 26th of May we then made the presentation to the portfolio committee and I mean we didn't start the next or the morning before to compile it
2: yes.
1: So in other words there was already there so that will be part of the fact she can I say that will appear on my desk
0: uyena ke lapha Honovart impela ke chaza lona ke ludaba lokuthi ke fanele baqhubeke bayibophezele kuona ke impela ke ama contracts I'm not sure ke ukuthi ke izwakala kanjani ke le but umlaleli 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
1: by the end of last year beginning of this year when I became the minister or under my ministry so that we can continue also with certain disputes on prices. So what I want to say again, and I think we must be very clear on it, and many people say, well, surely you should have done a, can I say, forensic auditing process and everything. My principle is, that of course, if it is necessary, surely we will do it. But we must make sure whether we have a good case. Because forensics investigations or auditing processes are very expensive. That's taxpayers' money.
2: Yes, but that would, but Minister, surely that would be money well spent. I take your point that
1: John, of course. It will be well spent if it is justified. So if it is justified, I will do it. So let's not jump the gun. Let's get all the facts. I'm waiting for the fact sheet, and I can assure you. And let's not start trying to, I know it's election year, and I know a lot of politicians want to jump on the wagon and everything. I will be rational. I will act in the best interest of the taxpayers, to ensure that it is money well spent. But then we must ensure it is money well spent. We can't just, well, yeah, it's one administrative problem. Maybe we didn't look carefully into the matter, and now we ask for a forensics matter.
2: Minister...
0: Msakazo ke wakho yezwe uhlelo sikaqoma Gola Drive Show. Sayitolo zethu sibuye sibheke bona kwabalaleli. Msakazo ke wakho yezwe.
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0: ilizwi lomzansi.
1: Well, I said I want on all the perishable and non-perishable programs.
2: And what did you find, Minister? What did you find?
1: John, that you hear when I said I'm still waiting for final reports on those contracts. The one you're referring to now and what was presented to the Portfolio Committee is one of them.
2: Okay.
1: So it came to the end of that, and now there will be action. And that is what we do.
2: Are you concerned that it's...
3: Sakazo ke wakho yezo hlelo sike kwamagola drive show kuthina wakho uPaula ku 0604807164 nalapha ku WhatsApp lo ke nje uhlelo umlaleli uyangena sheke no Paula nje kwakhe yena ke lapha ya Honavard msakazo ke wakho yezwe lo mzansi 0604807164 kuthina kwakho ke nje uPaula
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3: We don't have vaccine, we don't have medicine. The issue is we need in Africa to start to say we must manufacture vaccines, medicines that we need, because we cannot on a daily basis when we have an outbreak to be on panic mode. Currently I'm on panic mode because people are dying, I don't have medicines, I don't have vaccine.
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0: Isikhathi ngu 15 minutes after 6 o'clock emsakazweni izilomzansi go 98 FM. 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
2: 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I must say that the ANC is confident. First of all, we are confident of defending municipalities that we are governing. Secondly, we are also confident in winning municipalities where we are co-governing with other political parties. But thirdly, we are also confident in advancing to capture municipalities that we totally lost.
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0: 25 to 7 o'clock. 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
8: This statement serves to confirm that Mr. Sipho ES Mbatha, who served as a councillor in the King Cetshwayo District Municipality, has been expelled from the Inkatha Freedom Party in terms of Section 11.10 of the IFP Constitution. Over a period of time, the National Council received various allegations against Mr. Mbatha, including but not limited to the extortion of money from individuals whilst purporting to act in the name of the party. At a special sitting of the National Council held on Monday, 4 May 2026, it was unanimously resolved that Mr. Mbatha be expelled from the party and consequently removed as an IFP PR councillor in the King Cetshwayo District Municipality. Members of the public are hereby warned against the alleged scam and extortion activities associated with Mr. Mbatha. Any such activities, whether past or present, were not and are not sanctioned by the party.
0: Kanti kuphenya kolphenya ke inkohlakalo Independent Electorate Against Corruption iIDEC isichithile imbiko ebizwa ngezenzukuleni ke zoxhumana yokuthi ke kukhishwe incwadi ngegunyazo kuboshwa kuka commissioner ke wamaphoyisa ke sifundazwe saKwaZulu-Natal uGeneral uNhlanhla Mkhwanazi. 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
9: To state it clearly that this information is false and we dismiss it with the contempt it deserves. Members of society are urged to be vigilant against false information circulated in social media platforms aimed at destabilizing and discrediting law enforcement in the country.
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10: Us as a foundation, we really think that that court is misdirected, has misdirected itself grossly. In fact, misdirected itself to a point where His Excellency President Zuma actually has a case now for apprehension bias that going forward, Judge Chili has basically disqualified himself as a fair person, and therefore as a foundation, we don't expect him to rule in a manner that is just.
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11: much and much leader was mistaken when she said that none of African countries assisted us during apartheid. Nigeria stood firmly with South Africans during the liberation struggle and demonstrated true African unity and solidarity.
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14: Where's the couch? And where's the leftover money counted and confiscated as part of evidence? And if not, why not? Or whether the sofa was moved, if it's true, because there's that allegation that the sofa was moved elsewhere.
15: Everyone knows that money was found in a couch, Baha's couch. Was this couch actually booked in as part of evidence? Because there's no pictures, nowhere. We don't hear anything about this couch. I'm asking again. Almost $500,000 of money. That is a lot of money. And we were told it was theft in a couch. Even seen who laid the couch. Does this couch have a hidden safe in it? Where is the couch that was meant to have been booked in?
13: Unjengelo Siphesihle Nkosi weHawks nowayengomnye wamalunga wayephanda lomba uphendule imibuzo yamalungu eParliamente nekuyilapho simve kanye xa isithi.
16: The crime we investigated, that is responded to earlier, It's a house breaking and theft. Yes, indeed, the sofa.

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4: We don't have vaccine, we don't have medicine. The issue is we need in Africa to start to say we must manufacture vaccines, medicines that we need, because we cannot on a daily basis when we have an outbreak to be on panic mode. Currently I'm on panic mode because people are dying, I don't have medicines, I don't have vaccine to support countries. We are bringing experts together to see if I need to declare Ebola public health emergency of continental security. This is our process per our statute. But the message is so, so clear. We need, by doing that, make sure that we have the capacity to respond to this outbreak, to minimize the number of people who are affected, but also to protect the world.
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3: as the court pieces, my lord, I confirm my appearance on behalf of Mr. Antares.
4: Okay, sir. Where's your colleague?
5: Yeah.
4: Okay, yeah.
5: Morning, Judge. Morning. I still confirm my appearance on behalf of accused number 4, Mr. Mapisa, standing in. Oh, sorry. Oh. I thought I'm sure that
4: it's in my mind. Oh, you're sending in for her, even if she's here. Okay.
5: Thank you.
6: Thank you, my lord. Thank you for the indulgence when I was away last week, my lord. Mm. I confirm my presence on behalf of number 5.
4: Okay.
6: Thank you.
7: Good morning, my lord. Mm. I hope you're going to a very splendid ticket, my lord. On that note, I'm also confirming my appearance on behalf of Mr. Sibiya and Mr. Mnume.
4: Okay, thank you.
7: Thank you.
4: Yes. Where's the gentleman? Witness. Okay. Still under oath, eh?

0: Office, may I then proceed?
1: Yes. Good morning, Warrant Officer Mashangu.
2: Good morning.
1: Thank you. You indicated that on the 16th of June 2020 you were on duty in Pretoria North, is that correct?
2: That's correct, Oshilo.
0: Oshilo, obuthi ke ngeyi 16th of June 2020 wawusemsebenzini e Pretoria North yebo kuyiqiniso.
1: What were your duties for the day?
2: I was a charge office commander.
0: Kwakuyimina ke owayephethe noma owayehola the charge office, the commander.
1: What are the responsibilities of the charge office commander?
2: The responsibility of charge office commander, you must check if the member they are opening the docket, you can check the charges. If the member you come across with a difficult to the member of the public, they come to you and ask, and you assist the members for that.
0: Okwenzayo ke uma kuwena ophethe charge office ukuthi ke uma ilunga noma iphoyisa livula ke idokodo uyabheka ke lokho, ubheke futhi ke amacala nokuthi uma ke iphoyisa linenkinga eyinalo ehlangabezana nalo

0: kanye nelunga lomphakathi noma ke umuntu ozile e-police station uyalekelela khona lapho.
1: Does your responsibilities also extend to checking the cells?
2: No, the responsibility of checking the cells is a relief commander. If everything we come across or any problem, and then we report it to the relief commander.
0: Umsebenzi ke ukuthi ke kuyobhekwa ke emaselini umsebenzi lowo ke we relief commander uma ke sikhona izinto esihlangabezana nazo sibika kuyena ke relief commander.
1: And then who was the relief commander for the night?
2: It was Captain Mahlangu.
0: Kwaku Captain Mahlangu ke ngalobo busuku okwakuyena kwakuyi relief commander.
1: And then who was responsible in the cells?
2: The responsible in the cells, he was Warrant Officer Masilela and Sergeant Matatanya. Matatanya.
0: Okay, kwaku Warrant Officer Masilela kanye no Sergeant Matatanya ukubona ke ababebhekene namasela.
1: And then you also testified about this SAP 14 register. Can you remind us what is that?
2: SAP 14 is where if the suspect they brought it in, and then you must put it in the SAP 14.
0: SAP 14 ilapho ke uma ngabe kulethwe umsolwa noma kunomsolwa ongenisiwe ila ke umsolwa abhalwa khona kuyona SAP 14.
1: Have you ever been posted in the cells before?
2: Yes.
0: Kwakwenzeka yini ukuthi ngaphambilini uyosetshenziswa ke kuwona ama-cells? Yebo.
1: Can you then enlighten the court what happens when you book in a suspect in the cells?
2: When the suspect he came in, and then you take all the property of the suspect. If starting from the shoelace, the leg, the waist belt, the cell phone, you must switch it off, the medication, and then you put it on SAP 22, there is nice property.
0: Okwenzekayo ke ukuthi ke uye uthathe ke lokho umsolwa anako ke amanga uthola ukuthi iy'cathulo zakhe ke ziyabopha uyayithatha ke intambo ke noma kuyaphiqelezi ke ama-lace iy'cathulo ibhande uyathatha medication.
2: Even the medication you take it.
0: Noma kuwukuthi ke kunemishanguzo ke anayo kuyona nayo uyayithatha uma futhi ke enomakhalekhukhwini ukuthi ke lo makhalekhukhwini kufanele ukuthi ucishwe.
1: Thank you. And then the search that happens, who does the search?
2: Yeah, if you take him to the main cell and then search him properly, then you take him to the main cells.
0: Uma kuwukuthi ke umhambisa kubona-ke ama-cell ekuyibona-ke amakhulu phecelezi ke ama-main cell yila othi umseshe khona-ke kahle ube semuva kwalokho-ke uyamhambisa.
1: And then who keep the keys to the cells?
2: The cell manager, he must keep the keys.
0: Okuyena-ke owumanager wama-cells uyena ogcina ikhiya.
1: And then on the 16th of June 2020, who was the cell manager?
2: It was Warrant Masilela and Sergeant Matatanya.
0: Ngazo i 16 June 2020 kwaku Warrant Officer Masilela kanye nayo Sergeant Matatanya ekuyibona ababe ama manager ama cells.
1: And who is responsible for allocating the cells?
2: It's Warrant Masilela.
0: Umuntu ke okuyena ke ukuthi kuyanikezeke ngama cells uma asho ukuthi iphi cells ezosetshenziswa Warrant Officer Masilela.
1: Can investigators keep keys to the cells?
2: No, they are not allowed.
0: Ingaba ke abaphenyi noma ke abaseshi bavumelekile yini ukuthi kube yibona ke abagcina ikhiya? Cha, abavumelekile.
1: Can the investigators allocate a cell to a detainee?
2: If the investigator wants the suspect in the cell, he must book him out and then he must sign for the suspect, and the cell's manager, he go to take out the suspect.
0: Ngabe bayakwazi yini labo abaphenyayo noma abaseshile ukuthi kube yibona abakhethela umsolwa ise ukuthi ke yiliphi iseli azogcina kulona? 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

0: parcel ebese ke ayo kishwa ke phecelezi ukuthi abugwe out.
1: You have the SAP for then register in front of you, can you confirm that?
2: Yes, I have it.
1: Are you able to see the name of Bongani Danzi under the register?

0: Yes.
1: Pero bukod sa mata pong anitang si Gerdo na lana.
2: Can you confirm on what charge was he brought into Pretoria now?
0: Mera.
1: Ungacho yun ako TV, picala ay letele lona ay Pretoria North, picala lukbulala.
2: And then for which station and case?
0: Kwanongo ma case 163-10-2018.
1: Ibuti kay itala labupi nendawo kwanongo ma in number 163-10-2018.
2: And then what does the a recording of Kwanongoma case 163-10-2018 mean?
0: Come again with that question.
2: I'm saying, what does it mean if it's written that he was brought in for that Kwanongoma case 163-10-2018?
0: That means that the case has been opened Kwanongoma and then it's been investigated Kwanongoma SAPS.
1: Lokhu kubhalwe lana kusho ukuthi-ke icala lavulwa kwanongoma nokuthi-ke la ekuphenywa khona liphenywa khona-ke amaphoyisa akwanongoma.
2: And then can you proceed to read the next column?
0: Column number 7.1 is the SAP 14A register book number.
1: Bese kuthi-ke ucolumn 7.1 i-SAP 14A i-register book number.
0: And then column 7.2 is a notice of right serial number.
1: Bese kuthi-ke u-7.2 inumber-ke yencwadi-ke noma-ke iphepha leli libizwa ngokuthi-ke i-notice of right amalungelo phecelezi-ke.
0: 8.1 is the date when they brought him in.
1: Bese kuthi-ke u-8.1 ilanga abamletha ngalo.
0: 8.2 is the time of the OB.
1: Bese kuthi-ke u-8.2 isikhathi sayo i-OB.
2: Let me stop you right there. I want to hand you the original OB.

0: there's the OB there. In that ACP 40, is there an OB number? In the ACP 40, let's start with the ACP 40.
1: On the SAP 14, there is a number of when they book him out and back.
2: Basically, you have SAP 14, you number, you have a scat, you have a corner, but you have a foot.
0: But according to that document, when was the suspect detained? What time was the suspect detained?
1: The suspect has been detained 2022.42.
2: This cartige is probably well anage 2242.
0: And then can you check the corresponding entry to the occurrence book?
1: Yes, it's corresponding.
2: Now we nage in what you should separate the unigas of Faraz of Faraz. We are sure we are going to say it's good here, but it's cartige is probably well anna. See, I have some in this cartige is good in what?
0: Okay, yes, proceed to the next column.
1: The next column, 8.3 is a SAP receipt number, the serial number. They must put it on 8.3.
2: Besekuthi lana ke ku 8.3 kune number ke ebhala ukuthi ke SAP 13 receipt number ekufanele. Sorry. SAP 22 receipt number ekufanele ukuthi ke ibhalwa la eduze ku 8.3.
0: What is written next to Bongani Ndanzi's name?
1: Is empty. Nothing is written.
2: It is a good time. I can't go on.
0: Is the, according to that, the

0: with SAP 22. Let's deal with SAP 13 before we move to 9.
1: Okay, sorry. Yeah, the next column is 8.4.
0: Yes.
1: 8.4, if there is an exhibit that they book it in the CAC, they must put SAP 13 on column
2: 8.4.
0: Okay. Is there anything written next to Mr. Bongani in his name?
1: No, it's empty.
2: Now I'm not getting to say that I'm not getting to say that I'm not getting to say that I'm not getting to say that I'm not getting to
0: say that. What does that mean?
1: That means there was no exhibit he's been booked on his name.
2: Oh, we should go to get a little exhibit. Ella Palo again, get Kamalak and I'm not getting to say Kamalak.
0: Okay, let's proceed. Paragraph 9 or column number 9.
1: Column number 9 is where if you have a representative coming to visit and then you book him the serial number from the visiting registers.
2: Bese kuthi ke yena ke column number 9 uma kuwukuthi ke kunommeli ozayo ke ozombona uzobhala ke inamba lapha yana yayo ke i visit leyo.
0: In the next column,
1: the next column 10 is where next of kin he coming to visit, the time of visit, there is a register, and then you write the register number and you put the serial number on column 10.
2: Bese kuthi ke kuyena ke u 10 uma kuwukuthi ke kukhona ke umuntu azana naye umuntu osondelene naye ezombona ke ila obhala khona ke inamba kuyena u column 10.
0: Okay, and then let's go to column number 12. What does it say?
2: Column
0: 12.
1: Column 12, 12.1 is where the suspect is being charged.
2: Bese kuthi ke ku 12. U-12.1 yilakho nake manje umsolwa esethweswa khona icala noma amacala.
0: Was the suspect charged in this matter?
1: Yes, the suspect has been charged on the 19-2020-06.
2: Yabo ke wathweswa icala noma phethe ukuthweswa kwamacala ngazo i 19 uJune 2020.
0: What was the charge?
1: The time is on column 12.2 is 02.35.
2: Isikhathi ke sibhaliwe la ngaphansi kwakhe 12.2 u235 ngothu lona obhaliwe ke u2 wasentathakusa.
0: And then what is the charge against the suspect?
1: The charge was also the murder.
2: Icala lalethweswa lokubulala.
0: And then the case number?
1: The case number is Kwanongoma case number 163/10/2018.
2: A number yalo ke icala 163/10/2018 Nongoma.
0: And if once you are in that register, can we clarify this? From what you have placed on record so far, is there any reference to First Lora's case 636/10/2014?
1: From
0: the first entry, first column, to number 12 in the SAP 14 register?
1: No.
2: Kuloko sokufundileke manje kusuka ekuqaleni la ofunde khona kuzogcina la esoqeda ufunda khona manje kukhona ke la ekhuluma khona ke ngo First Order 636/10/2014.
0: Can you also confirm that the suspect was being charged for the Nongoma case 163/10/2018?
1: Yes, I can confirm from this column if the suspect has been detained with a charge. Also, when you charge him, you must charge him with that. The charge has been detained for him.
2: Yebo, ngingaqinisekisa-ke ukuthi noma ke esethweswa-ke icala wathweswa icala lona-ke lakwaNongoma 163/10/2018

0: ukuthi ke uma ngabe use kufikelele isikhathi sokuthi umetheseke icala umethesa icala lalokho ke okuyikona akungenele estoxini noma uma amasel.
1: Okay, accused number 2 told his court that when he was at Pretoria North he was informed by Sergeant Mohane that is being charged for the sins of Mayu and other case, meaning Foch Loras case 636 of 10 2014. Can you confirm such a charge?
2: I can't confirm it, my lord, because when they're investigating they took out the suspect to charge not he charged them alone, and then the investigating he just came and told him, can you charge my suspect to the book, he's been charged. And then I do according to investigating officer.
0: Angeke ngiqinisekiseke ukuthi ke uma ngabe thesa icala watheswa icala ke lase Foster 636 10 2014, ngoba ke uma ngabe ophenyayo noma umseshi thweswa umsola ke icala angikho mina. 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
1: So what documentation do you require for you to complete that register?
2: There's no any document I required, because you must know that the suspect, I charge him on investigating name.
3: Akukho ke engidingayo noma ke i-document noma phecelezi ke iphepha noma amaphepha engidingayo ukuthi ke ngigcwalise noma ngibhale lana, ngoba ke mina ke uma ke ngithwesa icala noma ke ngimcharge ke umsola ngifuna nje phela ke igama leli ke lophenyo.
1: And then where do you get the SAP14A serial number?
2: The SAP14A serial number, I get it from the book. If the investigating officer, he came with the serial number from the another station, and then I take that serial number and then I put it on the right column.
3: Okwenzekayo ke lokho kubizwa ngokuthi ke phecelezi ke i-serial number, ngikuthola mina ke kuncwadi. 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
1: And then I'm interested in this now. Were you able to establish where the book in which they took out this notice of rights, was it from Pretoria North or from any other station?
2: According to the serial number here, it's from Pretoria North.
3: Uma sibuka ke serial number lena ukuthi ke le mininingwane yathathwa kuphi ke, iyakhombisa ukuthi ke yathathwa kuyona khona e Pretoria North.
1: And then do you at some stage after you have entered these details there check if the information is correct against the SAP14A documents?
2: The only thing that we can check is a serial number, just because the arresting suspect is the one that they must inform the suspect and give him the notice of right and sign. The only cell manager, he just took and write the serial number.
3: Into ekuyiyona thina ke esingathi siyibheke ukuqinisekisa ngayo ke iloko kubizwa ngokuthi ke inumber noma phecelezi ke i-serial number, ngoba ke uma ngabe ke ethweswa icala ke noma lowo ekuyena 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yona.
1: Okay. Now let's move to the OB book SAP 10. I see there are hourly visits there.
2: Yes, ma'am.
1: And then I see the people that were responsible for conducting the hourly visits is Warrant Officer Masilela and Warrant Officer Mahlangu.
2: Yes, I see my name on the occurrence book, but on that time is an error I can say, just because I was busy in the CSC.
3: Ngiyabona ke lana ukuthi abantu ababhaliwe kuyibona ke babenza ama cell visit, Warrant Officer Masilela no Warrant Officer Mahlangu. Yebo, ngiyalibona igama lami, kodwa ngasho nje ukuthi ke kwakuyiphutha ke, ngoba ke ngalesi sikhathi lesiya mina ke ngangibhizi ke CSC.
1: Can I establish from you, was Captain Mahlangu also inspecting cells on the day?
2: Yes, he's the relief commander. If everything, the relief commander, they must go and search the cells and do the entry.
3: Ingabe uCaptain Mahlangu naye ke umuntu wayehamba manje kulama hourly visit ukuthi njalo ngehora ayobheka ama cell, wayewenza ekwenza yini lokho? Yebo, nanje ngecommander ke ukuthi kuhambe kuyobhekwa ke nokuthi kuseshwe ke uma ngabe kukuthi kufanele kuseshwe.
1: Can you place the first cell visit after the suspect was detained at Pretoria North?
2: Come again?
1: The first entry cell visit after the detention of accused number 2?
2: Yes, I see Masilela and my name again.
3: Ingabe ungasitshela yini ke nge cell visit yokuqala la ekwayiwa khona ke emaseleni okokuqala? Yebo, ngiyalibona igama lika Warrant Officer Masilela nelami.
1: But do you see that the cell visits persist up until the change of shifts?
3: Kodwa ngabe uyabona yini ukuthi ke ukuvisithelwa ke kwamasel kuhamba kuze kuyogcina ke la khona ekushintshwa ama shift khona noma isikhathi sokusebenza?
2: Yes, my lord, I see. That's why I testify that on that night I have never visited a scene. the cell

0: because on the CSC also there is an inspection that I must do.
1: Yebo ke ngiyabona lokho Nkosi Nkantolo kodwa ke ingakho ngisho ukuthi ngalo babusuku lobuyana angaze ngiye ke kubona ke amasel ngoba ke na CSC noma phecelezi ke bakubiza ngokuthi khona ke church office ukhona ke ama inspection efanele ngiwenze khona.
2: And then you also said that the other person who was assisting Warrant Officer Masilela is Sergeant Matatanya.
0: Correct, my lord.
1: Ushilo ke ukuthi umuntu owayelekelela Warrant Officer Masilela kwaku Sergeant Matatanya. Yebo Nkosi Nkantolo.
2: Is his name mentioned anywhere in that OB book?
0: No, my lord, I wonder why.
1: Ingabe igama lakhe libhaliwe yini ke kule ncwadi iphecelezi ke OB book? Cha Nkosi Nkantolo futhi ngiyabuza ukuthi kungani.
2: And then as the CSC commander, do you go through the ACP 10 register? Do you go through it?
0: No, it's a relief commander's duty.
1: Ingaba wena ke uyayibheka yini ke le ncwadi? Cha, lowo umsebenzi ke we relief commander.
2: When did you realize that there was an error there?
0: I realized when I see it now in court.
1: Uzokubona nini ukuthi kunephutha ke lana ngikubona ngikubona manje ke njengoba nginikezwe la enkantolo.
2: Okay, let me check this with you now. In Pretoria North, do you also conduct the 1 hour cell visits?
0: Yes, my lord, we do it. A sales manager is their duties, they must visit cells hourly.
1: Ingaba ke ePretoria North niyakwenza yini lokho ukuthi njalo ngehora niyobheka ke amasela? Yebo, lowo ke okuyimanager ke amasela njalo ngehora kufanele ke aqinisekise ukuthi ke amasela ayabhekwa.
2: And then who ensures that the cell visits are conducted hourly?
0: Is the relief commander's duties.
1: Ubani ke oqinisekisayo ukuthi lokho kuyenziwa njalo ngehora? Umsebenzi ke lowo we relief commander.
2: I want to show you a document, exhibit LL1. Can you identify that document?
0: Yes, I can identify it.
1: Yabo, ngiyalazi ke iphepha lelo enginikwayo.
2: Can you identify it?
0: Yeah, it's SAP 14A, the constitutional right of the suspect.
1: Yebo ke iphepha ke lelo libizwa ngokuthi ke SAPS 14A amalungelo ke ngokomthetho sekelo akhe umsolwa.
2: And then what is the case in the station?
0: The case is Kwanongoma case 163/10/2018.
1: Kwanongoma 163/10/2018.
2: And then who is the suspect?
0: The suspect is Bongani Ntanzi.
1: Is umsolwa ke lana ukubhaliwe uBongani Sandiso Ntanzi.
2: When was it issued?
0: It was issued 22:45
1: isikhathi.
2: On which date?
0: The date is the 16th of June 2020.
1: Okay, 16th of June 2020.
2: And then is it signed by the person detaining the suspect?
0: Correct.
1: Ngabe kwasayina yini umuntu okuyena ke owavalela umsolwa? Yebo.
2: Is it signed by the detained person?
0: Yebo.
1: Umuntu lo yena ke kuyena owavalela noma boshiwe ngabe naye wasayinda? Yebo.
2: And then does the information contained in that SAP 14 notice of rights correspond with what is written on the SAP 14 register?
0: Yes, my lord, is corresponding.
1: Ingabe imininingwane ekuleli phepha oqeda ulifunda manje SAP 14A amalungelo ngokomthetho sekelo iyahambisana yini nemininingwane ebhaliwe la kule ncwadi SAP 14? 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
2: Does the information contained in the SAP 14 notice of rights correspond with what is written on the SAP 10 occurrence book?

0: corresponding.
1: Ingabe lokho kubhalwe kule paper SAP 14A. 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Thini SAP SAP S10. Yebo kuyahambisana ngoba sengantwana.
2: And I just went to, and then in conclusion, check with you. If a suspect comes to your station with injuries, what do you do?
0: If the suspect comes with injuries, the arresting officer, they must take the suspect for medical attention.
1: Uma kuwukuthi ke umsolwa uza-ke kuthina lapha e-police station eza elimele, iphoyisa-ke okuyilona-ke elambopha kufanele limhambise-ke ukuthi-ke ayothola-ke ukuthi-ke alashwe.
2: Can I have that SAP 10 back? And then what are the responsibilities of the cell complex manager in that case?
0: The responsibility of the cell manager, if they brought a suspect in the cell and then you detain him, the arresting officer is the one that they must issue the notice of right, and he must tell you the time of arrest and the reason of why he is arresting him.
1: Kulowo-ke okuyiyena ophethe-ke ama-cell pheqelezi-ke i-cell manager, okwakhe-ke ukuthi-ke lowo iphoyisa ekuyilona elibophe umsola kufanele-ke malifika lapho-ke limnikeze-ke iphepha leli-ke lawo amalungelo i-SAP 14 bese liyasho-ke nesizathu sokuboshwa kwakhe umsola.
2: Thank you. And then when a suspect is booked out for investigations by the investigating team, upon his return, does he get searched?
0: Yes, my lord, must be searched.
1: Uma ngabe umsoka ekhishiweke yithimba eliphenyayo noma ke umseshi ukuthi ke kuyophenywa, uma ngabe buya ingabe uyaseshwa yini? 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
2: And then does he get asked if he's got any complaints, any injuries?
0: If he get any complaints and injuries, and then make the entry on the SAP 10.
1: Uma kuwukuthi ke ungabe uyabuzwa yini ke ukuthi ke khona yini akhala ngako, ulimele yini? 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
2: Can you tell the court whether on the 19th of June 2020 were you still on duty?
0: No, I was not on duty, my lord.
1: Ungasho yini ukuthi ngazi 19 June 2020 wawusemsebenzini yini? Cha, ngangekho emsebenzini.
2: Just want to show you this entry at 2:30.
0: Yes.
2: Are you able to read that on record?
0: A investigation back. Detective Sergeant Mohani of Nationally Cold Case Unit booked back one male suspect of murder on Kwanongoma case 163/06/2018 Bongani Ntanzi SAP 14/06/20 SAP S14A S1266757 book back without any complaints or injuries, correctly handed.
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2: Thank you. And then do you

0: in your line of duty also make a similar entry into the SAP 13 that the suspect is correctly handed back without any injuries or complaints?
1: Yes, ma'am.
2: Wena ke kwakho umsebenzi ungabe nawe ke uyakubhala ke lokho kubhalelana ke ukuthi uma ngabe umsola ebuyiswa ubuyiswe kahle ke akukho akhale ngakho akukho ukulimala yebo.
0: Just briefly take us through that process.
1: If you bring back the suspect for investigation and then you ask the suspect any injuries, any sustained problem before they investigating that the one that he booked him out, and then if there is a complaint against that investigating officer or any injuries, and then you write it down.
2: Okwenzekayo ke ukuthi ke uyambuza uma ngabe umsola ebuyiswa ke noma bekhandwe ke kuyophenywa, usuyambuza ke umbuza ekhona ke loyo obuyena ophenyayo noma ke bekuyena omkhiphile. 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
0: And then lastly, then after he's detained, do you follow up with further cell visits?
1: The follow up, if the suspect have the injuries and then if he's willing to open a case, the sales manager, he must assist the suspect to open in the case.
2: Uma ngabe usilandelela ke manje esebuyiselwe ke efakiwe kubona ama-cell, uma kuwukuthi ke khona ke ukulimala, umsola uyafisa ke ukuthi ke avule icala noma ke athwese icala lowo kuyena ke umlimazile, u-cell manager uyena ke ekufanele ukuthi ke amsize ke ngokwenza lokho.
0: Just now, in conclusion, when you do the cell visits, do you interact with the suspects or detained persons?
1: No.
2: Uma ukugcina ke manje uma seniya ke kubona ke phecelezi ke ama cell visits noma ke uyobuka ke kwisimo kuma cell, ingaba khona yini ke uxoxisana ukukhulumisana nalabo ababoshiwe? Cha, ngosenkantolo.
0: What do you do when you do the cell visits?
1: And normally when you do the cell visit, you just check everything is fine and then you ask them any complaint, just because it's the duty of the relief commander and the duty of the station commander when they visit the cells. If there's any complaint, they must take it further.

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1: 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I think it didn't happen. It could not happen when we start so slow, you know, and maybe a lack of aggressiveness in our first half. We didn't manage to create so many chances, you know, in the first half. But I think that in the second half, especially in the last 40-30 minutes, we have seen really the face that we usually see of Alain de Parrett, you know, lot of intensity with the aim to go forward, to hurt the opponent, and to have this projection in the last third. I think we shot we get 30 shots, I think 12 10 in the target. It's not enough to win this kind of game. So of course we wanted to offer the 3 points, and I want to be clear, not the title, because a lot of people were celebrating before they get out the champagne before the end. We are clear. For us it was 3 points. The target was to take 3 points in front of our fans.
0: Yasho ke laphana ke umqeqeshi wayo Orlando Pirates ke uOdo ukuthi ke cha impela ke abalandeli ke bese beqalile impela ke benza imbiyozo eindaweni impela ke ezahlukahlukene umdlalo ke impela ke 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

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I would rather live in one room, share my space in one room. 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

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Andres Fallen Vida and Friends. 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Yes, msakazo wakho izomzansi 98.0 FM. 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Yeah, thank you very much. 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

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Kwizilo Mzansi 98.0 FM. Isikhathi ke kunguyena la. 16 minutes to 2 o'clock. Yes, insizwa ke le oyizwayo la uDavid Stephen Kos. Insizwa laphana ke America ke saxophonist, composer, record producer, radio personality. 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